สวัสดีครับ Hi, you're watching Hello English, your English program. I'm your host, Bukrit Thrayarat. 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As you can see, this is a handmade, handcrafted product, and it has a unique design. So why don't we go and take a look at how they are made in English magazine.

0: If you'd like a planter that is not like any other to put a plant you like in, you can learn to make your own pot at Dindum Studio.
1: Wow, as you can see, these handcrafted products have their own unique design, so no two are the same. So if you make one, you can have the only one in the world. 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
2: Sawadee krap. 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I'm Thosatham PM Sabun. 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So let's meet today's special guest. 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Sawadee krap.
3: Sawadee ka.
2: So before we talk about all the creative activities that you do, could you please introduce yourself to our viewers?
3: Hi everybody, my name is Somphathai Rientong, or Bonus. I've graduated from Thammasat University in the Faculty of Liberal Arts. My major was English.
2: Yeah. Right, and let's talk about all your experiences. Before we talk about work, I heard that at a young age you started to learn many things. Could you go through all of them?
3: Well, I really like doing many activities since I was kids. Really young, since 2 years old, I started to do Thai dancing and also any dancing because I really love dancing. And in high school, I learned about Latin dance and also ballroom dance. Yes, and then I turned to be teacher assistant. Yes, and in university, I also do a lot of activities in the faculty and in university with my friends.
2: Right. Yeah. And talking about at a young age, why did you learn so many Thai

0: of dance, such as the Thai classical dance, right? Also Latin dance and other types of dancing.
1: I just found it like fun for me. I really love doing many things. Mm-hmm. So I don't like to be just, you know, stay home and study at school. Mm-hmm. It's boring. So yeah, I love to have a lot of friends from mm-hmm. many places.
0: Right.
1: Yeah. So I when I have a chance to do anything, mm-hmm. I just do it.
0: And that's a really interesting about you. That's why we're interviewing you today. You have, when you do something, you do it really well and you do a lot of things. So let's talk about your work experience. What kind of work experience have you had?
1: Now I work as TV host, mm-hmm. also MC on event,
0: yes,
1: and modeling, mm-hmm. and also car racer.
0: Yeah.
1: Yes.
0: And also your own business too.
1: Yes, my own business about beauty. Mm-hmm. So I started my own business 3 years ago. Mm-hmm. Yes.
0: So first, how do you find the time to do so many things, and why do you do so many things at once?
1: Well, for my business, I don't open like every day.
0: Yes.
1: I just open as the appointment.
0: Right.
1: So when my customer want to do anything about makeup and yes. also like eyebrows, tattoo, mm-hmm. Permanent makeup,
0: yes.
1: they just call me and make an appointment.
0: Right.
1: So apart from my business, I still have some free time mm-hmm. to do MC, to do TV host.
0: Mm-hmm. And now moving on to another career or another hobby, we should say. Something very different from dancing and also cheerleading, being an athlete, is being a racer, right?
1: Yes.
0: Why racing?
1: Because actually I love adventure. Mm-hmm. I love to do adventurous thing, to travel, mm-hmm. to do something like scary and exciting. Mm-hmm. Also the racing thing is like one of my dream. Mm-hmm. To be a racer, it looks so cool.
0: Right.
1: When I see many racers, I would like to be there. Like, mm-hmm. oh, it is so awesome! I want to be one of those racers.
0: Mm.
1: So, when I was Toyota Pretty, it's
0: yes.
1: like a special PR team of Toyota.
0: Right.
1: I had a chance to be a part in the racing, mm-hmm. like to. Be a model in the racing also, mm-hmm. and one day I knew a lot of racers, mm-hmm. so they suggested me to take a course, like a racing course, mm-hmm. of Toyota. Mm-hmm. It's a Toyota racing school, so I did that, and I think it's like my luck and opportunity that come to me. So they had a special campaign mm-hmm. to recruit new racer mm-hmm. into the team, mm-hmm. like all free.
0: Right.
1: They sponsor everything, mm-hmm. but you need to take a course mm-hmm. from Toyota Racing School, mm. and you need to take the examination mm. to be there. So they wanted one male racer and
0: yes.
1: one female racer.
0: Mm.
1: So I got that.
0: Wow, congratulations.
1: Thank you.
0: And now we know why you wanted to be a racer, because it looks amazing, it looks cool. How did it feel being a racer?
1: Once, like, it's like a dream comes true. Even I already been in behind the wheel, mm-hmm. I still feel like, oh, is this real? Is still a dream?
0: Mm-hmm.
1: Yes, yeah, it's very fun.
0: Mm.
1: It's like addiction. When mm-hmm. you try it once, mm-hmm. you will still want to do it more and more.
0: Mm.
1: It's very exciting.
0: And can you talk about the awards that you've won with racing?
1: The prizes?
0: Yes.
1: Yeah. Okay, the best so far I can do is the second place.
0: Mm-hmm.
1: Yeah.
0: Mm.
1: But I got a lot of prizes also from mm-hmm. from a podium, like in Thailand and mm-hmm. also in Malaysia, Sepang.
0: Wow.
1: Yeah.
0: So could you talk about your prize in Thailand and Malaysia?
1: Yes. So I got the first prize from the first race.
0: Wow.
1: Yes.
0: So you're a natural born racer.
1: Thank you. I don't know. I just mm-hmm. find fun, you know.
0: Yeah. Mm. So being a racer, and it's something that, you know, a lot of people dream to be, and some women dream to be it as well. When you were a female racer, did you feel that people looked down on you? Oh, you're a woman and you're racing against men.

0: Was there any discrimination at all?
1: Sometimes, but actually in Toyota Motorsport, they have separate racing, like a separate for female racing.
0: Oh,
1: they call Lady Cup. So they like give more opportunities for women who really want to be a racer. So now I think it's not about gender. It's about what you want to do and just do it. Sometimes lady, you know, like best like better time than male also.
0: Yes.
1: Yeah. Because once I qualify and I got the second place. Also the male in second place, I look at the time that that we did and my time is like faster than him.
0: Yeah, wow. And being a racer, what kind of racing do you do? Because there's so many categories. There's like F1, NASCARs, drifting. Which kind of racing do you do and what cars?
1: Yeah, it's a circuit, but it's like normal car. So non-modifying.
0: Right.
1: Yeah, it's normal it's like a normal car, but it's like manual. Okay, so it's VR's one meg race.
0: That's really cool. So focusing more on being a racer, regardless of gender, just being a racer, what kind of preparations do you need before driving, before racing?
1: The first thing and is the most important thing is you have to love to do that. Not only racing, but everything in your life. You need to love to do and really want to do that. So you can do everything.
0: So heart is very important.
1: Yes.
0: What about any physical warm-up did you need, like stretching, drinking lots of water before going racing?
1: Yeah, actually working out is important also because in circuit you need to do like 20 rounds, like it's so long, it's like 30 minutes under pressure and in the car without air conditioner and you can open the window just only this because the more you open the window the more wind come inside the car and make it like slower. Yes. So you need to be really strong and also drinking a lot of water.
0: Yes.
1: Yes.
0: Because and you go for long circuits, right?
1: Yes. And
0: can
1: not
0: get dehydrated.
1: Yes. And not to be too stressed. But that's when it's very hard because everybody will be very stressed before, before start racing.
0: Oh yes, everyone will be very intense.
1: Yes, at the grid, everyone will be like checking and like so excited and nervous and everything coming to the same time. But after you start it, it's like more relaxed, but still need to focus a lot.
0: And now listening to your English is very great. Did you have any opportunities to study abroad?
1: Well, actually, I studied abroad 1 year, but not with English. I got AFS exchange program to Belgium.
0: Oh,
1: one year when I was in high school. But at the time, I used Dutch in life. So actually, I study in like normal school also in Hong Kong school.
0: Right.
1: Yeah, never study in any international school or international program.
0: It seems that you are someone who always follow your dream and never say no to opportunities, right? Can you give the motivation to Thai people watching this TV program to say yes to things that just feel good and feels right? You know, like working.
1: Yes.
0: So please go ahead, give them some motivation.
1: So if you have dreams or you want to do anything in your life, just do it. Don't be like, don't hesitate. Because that opportunity may come only once. So if you do it, you get it for sure. Maybe like maybe you can't get it, but at least you try to do it. Because if you say no since the first time, you never get it for sure.
0: Right. So basically, we have to say thank you to Khun Bonus, racer, model, MC, event host, TV host, makeup artist, businesswoman. The list goes on and on and on. Thank you very much.
1: Thank you, also, and really, yeah, it's my pleasure.
0: Yeah, thank you so much. It's despite your busy schedule, and wow, look at her. She's very beautiful, but also, you know, a racer from the inside with a lot of drive. But we're out of time, so we'll see you next time. Sawasdee krap.
2: Wow, Khun Bonus is not only beautiful, but she's very talented in many ways. But you know, success does not come easy. You have to be very diligent. You have to have patience and you have to have discipline. And then you too can be as successful as Kun Bonus. So keep up the great work. And now it's time for English Corner. Let's see what Ajahn Pui and Ajahn Kip have for us today.
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2: Well, I hope you enjoyed today's show, but unfortunately, it's all the time that we have. 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I'm your host, Bukrit Rairat. 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

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I'm your host, Bukrit Thrayarat. 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For example, clay pot right here. As you can see, this is a handmade, handcrafted product, and it has a unique design. So why don't we go and take a look at how they are made in English magazine.

0: If you'd like a planter that is not like any other to put a plant you like in, you can learn to make your own pot at Dindum Studio.
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2: Sawadee krap. Hello everyone, welcome to English Club. I'm Thosatham PM Sabun. Today we have the privilege of interviewing a racer, a businesswoman, an MC, a model, and someone who has a lot of work experience and a lot of natural talent as well. So let's meet today's special guest. Please welcome Khun Bonus. 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
3: Sawadee ka.
2: So before we talk about all the creative activities that you do, could you please introduce yourself to our viewers?
3: Hi everybody, my name is Somphathai Rientong, or Bonus. I've graduated from Thammasat University in the Faculty of Liberal Arts. My major was English.
2: Yeah. Right, and let's talk about all your experiences. Before we talk about work, I heard that at a young age you started to learn many things. Could you go through all of them?
3: Well, I really like doing many activities since I was kids. Really young, since 2 years old, I started to do Thai dancing and also any dancing because I really love dancing. And in high school, I learned about Latin dance and also ballroom dance. Yes, and then I turned to be teacher assistant. Yes, and in university, I also do a lot of activities in the faculty and in university with my friends.
2: Right. Yeah. And talking about at a young age, why did you learn so many type of dance, such as the Thai classical dance, right? Also Latin dance and other types of dancing.
3: I just found it like fun for me. I really love doing many things. So I don't like to be just, you know, stay home and study at school. It's boring. So yeah, I love to have a lot of friends from many places.
2: Right.
3: Yeah. So I when I have a chance to do anything, I just do it.
2: And that's the really interesting about you. That's why we're interviewing you today. You have, when you do something, you do it really well and you do a lot of things. So let's talk about your work experience. What kind of work experience have you had?
3: Now I work as TV host, also MC on event, and modeling, and also car racer.
2: Yeah.
3: Yes.
2: And also your own business too.
3: Yes, my own business about beauty. So I started my own business 3 years ago. Yes.
2: So first, how do you find the time to do so many things, and why do you do so many things at once?
3: Well, for my business, I don't open like every day.
2: Yes.
3: I just ask the appointment.
2: Right.
3: So when my customer want to do anything about makeup and also like eyebrows, tattoo, permanent makeup, they just call me and make an appointment.
2: Right.
3: So apart from my business, I have I still have some free time to do MC, to do TV host.
2: And now moving on to another career or another hobby, we should say. Something very different from dancing and also cheerleading, being an athlete, is being a racer, right?
3: Yes.
2: Why racing?
3: Because actually I love adventure. I love to do adventurous thing, to travel, to do something like scary and exciting. Also the racing thing is like one of my dream. To be a racer, it looks so cool.
2: Right.
3: When I see many racers, I would like to be there. Like, oh, it is so awesome! I want to be one of those racers. So when I was Toyota Pretty. It's like a special PR team of Toyota.
2: Right.
3: I had a chance to be a part in the racing, like to be a model in the racing also. And one day I knew a lot of racers, so they suggested me to take a course, like a racing course of Toyota. It's a Toyota racing school. So I did that, and I think it's like my luck and opportunity that come to me. So they had a special campaign to recruit new racer into the team, like all free, like they sponsor everything. But you need to take a course from Toyota Racing School, and you need to take the examination to be there. So they wanted one male racer and one female racer. So I got that.
2: Wow, congratulations.
3: Thank you.
2: And now we know why you wanted to be a racer, because it looks amazing, it looks cool. How did it feel being a racer?
3: Once, like, it's like a dream comes true. Even I already been in behind the wheel, I still feel like, oh, is this real? Is still a dream? Yes, it's very fun. It's like an addiction. When you try it once, you will still want to do it more and more. It's very exciting.
2: And can you talk about the awards that you've won with racing?
3: The prizes?
2: Yes.
3: Yeah. Okay, the best so far I can do is the second place. But I got a lot of prizes also.

0: From a podium, like in Thailand and also in Malaysia, Sepang.
1: Wow. Yeah. So could you talk about your prize in Thailand and Malaysia?
0: Yes. So I got the first prize from the first race.
1: Wow.
0: Yes.
1: So you're a natural born racer.
0: Thank you. I don't know. I just find fun, you know.
1: Yeah. So being a racer, and it's something that, you know, a lot of people dream to be, and some women dream to be it as well. When you were a female racer, did you feel that people looked down on you? Oh, you're a woman and you're racing against men. Was there any discrimination at all?
0: Sometimes, but actually in Toyota Motorsport, they have separate racing, like a separate for female racing.
1: Oh,
0: they call
1: okay.
0: Lady Cup. Mm-hmm. So they like give more opportunities for women who really want to be a racer. So now it's not about gender. It's about what you want to do and just do it. Sometimes lady can do, you know, like best like better time than male also.
1: Yes.
0: Yeah, because once I qualify and I got the second place. Also, the male in second place, I look at the time that that we did, and my time is like faster than him.
1: Yeah, wow. And being a racer, what kind of racing do you do? Because there's so many categories. There's like F1, NASCARs, drifting. Which kind of racing do you do and what cars?
0: Yeah, it's a circuit, but it's like normal car. So non-modifying.
1: Right.
0: Yeah, it's like a normal car, but it's like manual. Okay, so it's VR's one meg race.
1: That's really cool. So focusing more on being a racer, regardless of gender, just being a racer, what kind of preparations do you need before driving, before racing?
0: The first thing and is the most important thing is you have to love to do that. Not only racing, but everything in your life, you need to love to do and really want to do that, so you can do everything.
1: So heart is very important.
0: Yes.
1: What about any physical warm-up did you need, like stretching, drinking lots of water before going racing?
0: Yeah, actually working out is important also, because in circuit you need to do like 20 rounds, like it's so long, it's like 30 minutes under pressure. And in the car without air conditioner, and you can open the window just only this, because the more you open the window, the more wind come inside the car and make it like slower. Yes. So you need to be really strong, and also drinking a lot of water.
1: Yes.
0: Yes.
1: Because you go for long circuits, right?
0: Yes, and
1: can
0: not
1: get dehydrated.
0: Yes, and not to be too stressed, but that's when it's very hard, because everybody will be very stressed before start racing.
1: Oh yes, everyone will be very intense.
0: Yes, at the grid, everyone will be like checking and like so excited and nervous, and everything come into the same time. But after you start it, it's like more relaxed, but still need to focus a lot.
1: And now listening to your English, your English is very great. Did you have any opportunities to study abroad?
0: Well, actually I studied abroad 1 year, but not with English. I got AFS exchange program to Belgium.
1: Oh,
0: one year when I was in high school, but at the time I used Dutch in life. So actually I study in like normal school also, in Hong Kong school.
1: Right.
0: Yeah, never study in any international school or international program.
1: It seems that you are someone who always follow your dream and never say no to opportunities, right? Can you give the motivation to Thai people watching this TV program to say yes to things that just feel good and feels right? You know, like working.
0: Yes.
1: So please go ahead, give them some motivation.
0: So if you have dreams or you want to do anything in your life, just do it. Don't hesitate, because that opportunity may come only once. So if you do it, you get it for sure. Maybe you can't get it, but at least you try to do it, because if you say no since the first time, you never get it for sure.
1: Right. So basically, we have to say thank you to Kun Bonus, racer, model, MC, event host, TV host, makeup artist, businesswoman. The list goes on and on and on. Thank you very much.
0: Thank you, Austin, and really, yeah, it's my pleasure.
1: Yeah, thank you so much. It's despite your busy schedule, and wow. Look at her, she's very beautiful, but also, you know, a racer from the inside with a lot of drive. But we're out of time, so we'll see you next time. Sawasdee krap.
0: Sawasdee ka.
2: Wow, Kun Bonus is not only beautiful, but she's very talented in many ways. But you know, success does not come easy. You have to be very diligent, you have to have patience, and you have to have discipline. And then you too can be as successful as Kun Bonus. So keep up the great work. And now it's time for English Corner. Let's see what Ajahn Pui and Ajahn Kip have for us today.
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2: 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If you have any comments or suggestions you would like to give us, send it to the address on the screen. I'm your host, Bukrit Trairat. See you next time on Hello English. Sawadee krap.